0: you'll always get the best country.
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WDNE, Elkins, Colton, Montrose, a WVRC media station. 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

Bailey Zimmerman, Scotty McCreary, and Lee Bryce are coming up before the 11 o'clock hour here on 98.9 WDNE. And, of course, tomorrow night, the Tigers are taking on Philip Barber. And you've got two options to listen. You can listen to the Elkins broadcast right here.

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1: Here's the Metro News AccuWeather forecast. Overnight, expect mainly clear skies with some fog developing and temperatures dropping to a low of 34. On Friday, it'll be sunny and delightful, perfect weather for outdoor activities with a high of 71. Friday night will bring a moonlit sky, but beware of fog reducing visibilities later on as temperatures reach a low of 39. Saturday will be partly sunny with a high of 68. For weather anytime, download the AccuWeather app. For Metro News, I'm meteorologist Jason Caterina.
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98.9 FM. There you go. It's Jaded. And yeah, Johnny, check it in. Got your country covered. We're cranking the country and we are keeping it country. And man, we've got two incredible shows happening at the Rail Yard Event and Conference.

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That's a little Hank for you. A classic country cut, all thanks to the outhouse. And when it comes to septic tank pumping, don't delay. Call today, 636-7079. Serving Randolph, Pocahontas, and surrounding counties. And it's almost time for football. The Tigers are going to be home to the Philip Barber Colts. And that's all coming up next.